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0: celebrating a summer night with you. It is summertime, the dog days of summer. Although you couldn't tell it, I was at the store yesterday with my kids, and there's Christmas decorations everywhere and Halloween decorations everywhere. I'm like, what? What? It's August. It's August. Can we enjoy summertime? Nope. There were reindeer. There were Santa Claus things. There were spooky Halloween stuff everywhere. I am firmly planted in the dog days of summer, enjoying these last few weeks of summer. Thank you for enjoying this night with me. You're listening to Delilah.
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1: Carol, welcome. This is Delilah. What can I do for you?
2: Hi. I'd like to dedicate a song to my husband.
1: What's his name?
2: Shaddy.
1: Tell me about your husband.
2: We just got married like 4 years ago, and I've been trying to call your line for 4 years. I thought it was five, but it's four, and I've never gotten through. And this is the first time, and they don't have a radio on at work. I can't believe it. Their radio broke after all this time. So I'm dedicating a song to him, and they told me their radio at work is broken.
1: Well, you tell me how much you love your hubby, and we will see if we can't figure out a way to make sure he hears this.
2: Just a lot, because we've been through, we both work two jobs, and there's no time to spend with each other, and we haven't gone on a vacation. We just went on a mini vacation. It wasn't a vacation because we went with family, so we haven't been alone in 4 years.
1: What?
2: Nope.
1: No time away? Not even a weekend?
2: Nope.
1: Oh, you gotta slow down on the work schedule here, girl.
2: Yeah, that's what I said.
1: Make time for romance. Make time for a little slow dance. Make time for wearing something red.
2: Okay. That sounds like a plan.
1: All right. You have a good night.
2: Thank you so much.

Have you noticed how easily we get offended? We have taken being offended to an all new level. Offense is not the answer. Being offended is not the answer. When you walk around with a chip on your shoulder waiting for somebody to knock it off, you are letting go of your own peace of mind. You are giving somebody else permission to get in the driver's seat of your car, the car of your emotions. You are saying, go ahead, take away my peace of mind. Take it away. Years and years ago, 40 years ago, I was married.

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16: 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She says, Delilah, I have strong feelings for my best friend that I've known since second grade. Now we're out of school. I've had feelings for him since our sophomore year of high school. And about a couple of weeks ago, I had the courage to tell him how I felt. But I'm not sure that's enough. Darren has everything that I could ever look for in a best friend, as well as a boyfriend. So I'm hoping you can help out my cause by playing a special song to tell him just all that is happening in my heart. Thanks so much from Nicole.

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0: Tonight's Delilah's Dilemma is from Susan, who says, I'm dating a guy for a year and a half. We worked at the same place, and in fact, I was his supervisor. No one knew we were seeing each other, so it was very hush-hush. Did I mention we're both 50-ish? He had made it clear that he's a flirt. I don't have a problem with him flirting, but when I hired a 24-year-old young woman, he acted like he didn't even know me. He used to get rides home with me. Then he started getting rides home from her. She used him for money. Then he came back to me when he had figured that much out. I was suspicious that something was still going on, so I got a pay-as-you-go phone and texted him saying I was her. Well, he was so happy to hear from her, he even invited her over to his house one night. I didn't show up, but ever since then, I have not trusted him. Should I blow this off or give him a chance? I'm confused. From Susan. Oh, please, Susan. I will have my words for you coming up next. You're listening to Delilah.
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12: Hi, good evening. You've called the Delilah Show. Who's this?
13: Delilah, you're not going to believe this, but this was meant to be. This is Lisa. I'm going to be a grandma sometime tonight, and the best thing in my life is having my son and now having a grandson coming and talking to you.
12: So tonight the baby's coming?
13: Yes, we've been in labor since 4:30 this morning, and I'm so happy, and thank you for picking up.
12: So any minute now, you're going to have a grandson or a granddaughter, or do you know?
13: A grandson, and his name is Logan Christopher.
12: Well, welcome to the world, little Logan, when he gets here.
13: Oh, thank you. Will you play something wonderful for my son, Nick, and his fiancée, Serena?
12: Listen to you, Grandma, getting all excited and choked up.
13: This is the first time I've cried all day. I've been blessed to be in the room with them, in the birth room, all day and all night. And it's the most wonderful thing in the world, and I wanted to share it with you.
12: And why are you not in there right now? What if little Logan is coming?
13: I'm hoping he's not. I had to go home and take care of their kitten.
12: Oh, my word. Get back to the hospital before you miss this.
13: Delilah, we love you. I love you. Thank you for all the things you've helped me get through.
12: I'm so happy for you.
13: Thank you.
12: Good night.

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0: There is a man who's an author. He's a pastor. I've met him. I love him. His name is Max Lucado. And he said, the people who make a difference are not the ones with the credentials, but the ones with the concern. The ones with the concern. Be concerned about one another. The world's gone crazy. There's no doubt about that. I say that all the time, but it's true. There's so much division and distrust. Be the neighbor that's concerned. Be the neighbor that reaches out in love. Don't worry about your credentials or what you're wearing or how fancy your car is. That doesn't matter. The people who make a difference are the ones who are concerned, the ones who are caring. Give of your time. That is the most thoughtful gift of all. You're listening to Delilah.
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12: How's your summer?
13: It's good.
12: What's going on in your corner of the world?
13: I guess you could say my girlfriend.
12: There you go. I knew there was a reason you kept hitting redial to call a sappy love song show.
13: Yes, you're right.
12: What's her name?
13: Her name's Marissa.
12: Tell me about Marissa and how she's making your summer sparkle.
13: Well, we've been together about 10 months now, and we're planning on a long relationship, and she's just the most amazing girl I've ever met.
12: How long is long?
13: Oh, forever, hopefully.
12: This is the one.
13: Yes, she is the one.
12: How old are you?
13: I am 19, almost 20.
12: And you're convinced this is the one?
13: I am convinced.
12: You don't want to go play the field? You don't want to go see all the other chickabooms out there? I know they flirt with you.
13: I don't need to go see the other chickabooms. I have my chickaboom.
12: And this is the best chickaboom in the chicken coop.
13: Yes, you're correct.
12: Good for you.
13: Yep, yep.
12: You know, a lot of people will say, oh, they are too young to know what love is.
13: Well, I don't believe in that.
12: Well, I get calls and letters and email messages every night from people who say, you know, we've been married 50 years. People said it would never work because we fell in love when we were 16. And sometimes I think that when you find your true love and you have that connection as young as you are, if you have the maturity to maintain that, then you've got something so few of us have. You've got not only a true love, but a lifelong friend.
13: Exactly. I totally agree.
12: So just don't mess it up like I did at your age.
13: Exactly. I'm trying not to. Doing everything I can.
12: Good for you. I'll find a good song for you, sweetie. You have a good night.
13: Thank you. You too.
12: Bye-bye, honey.
13: Bye.

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0: 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And on August 22nd, two of boxing's biggest take center stage. Rolly Romero never follows the script.
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0: It's time to put up or shut up. Rolly Romero versus Teofimo Lopez, August 22nd.
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2: 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It's 98 degrees. At least I know he'll be cool in our house, thanks to Atlas Butler. If something goes wrong, they'll fix it within 24 hours. They call it their comfort pledge.
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2: Well, come to find out, we did have a tornado.
3: I know, right?
2: On the south side. Now, the National Weather Service came to Franklin County to assess our damage.
3: Yeah.
2: And they said, looks like a tornado.
3: Indeed.
2: Now, the UA over here, we suffered a lot of damage, but it's still considered straight winds.
3: Right.
2: No tornado.
3: But they were some serious straight winds, obviously.
2: Seriously straight winds. We had an EF1 touchdown. That's an 86 to 110 mile an hour tornado.
3: Oh, my gosh. No wonder.
2: DeWine did declare a state of emergency for Franklin County as well.
3: Right on.
2: Columbus Food Truck Festival kicks off this 15th year this weekend with more than 45 trucks. You can check that out in Hilliard.

0: The Clippers have a three-weekend game situation going on.
1: Three-game weekend.
0: Three-game weekend.
1: A three-weekend game. That would be a long game.
0: What did I say?
1: A three-weekend game. It would be a three-game weekend.
0: Three-game weekend.
1: Yes.
0: Dyslexia strikes again.
1: It happens, dude. It happens. It's a Friday. We're living.
0: We're living. All right,
1: I'm going on vacation. Can you tell I'm in a great mood? We're just hanging.
0: I love it. We're just hanging. Competitive eating legend Joey Chestnut tonight.
1: Oh, cool.
0: Yeah, and $5 beer. And then tomorrow, Saturday at Columbus Zoo.
1: Oh, check out some animals on the concourse.
0: And our friends, yeah. And then Sunday's family day, you get a $24 family pass. Two kids, four adults. You can check out the game. A
1: lot of stuff happening over at Huntington.
0: How about Ella Langley? She said she's never going to recover from seeing Matthew McConaughey sing Choose in Texas with Jimmy Fallon.
1: I don't know if my ears will cover either.
2: She's from Texas, I can tell by the way.
1: They made it very bluegrassy.
0: Very.
1: Didn't they?
0: Oh. Ella's like, wow, you made it more country than me.
1: You made it, yeah, which I'm not going to lie, was not sure was possible.
0: I know.
1: With that song.
0: I know. Only Crystal Ball can see. The end of Oak Street, that's what's in theaters this weekend. Anne Hathaway, Ewan McGregor. It's a survival thriller.
1: Yeah, a lot of people are talking about it.
0: Because Anne's pregnant.
1: I did not know that, but that's cool. But no, a lot of people are talking about it because it's like, it's a dinosaur movie.
0: Yeah, well, I wasn't going to go how insane it gets. So I was going to tell everyone that it's in theaters.
1: I'm just going to spoil it for everyone.
0: All right, yeah. So their neighbors are attacked by prehistoric creatures, and the neighborhood is mysteriously transported somewhere else.
1: If you were planning on watching it, I'm sorry.
0: Yeah, so there's
1: my bad.
0: That. There's that. That's your rundown.
1: Probably should have prepped that before. Okay. That's my fault, guys. So we're moving on, though.
0: That's fine.
1: Coming up, we're going to find out what happened back in the day, today in history. It's going to be next at the Sunny 95, Randy and Rice. In the morning. Enjoy the movie.
3: Here's the 10 weather impact forecast on Sunny 95. 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
4: It is a wet start to the day. Rain and some thunderstorms are roaming around. Could be some local downpours here or there. Watch out for ponding on the area roadways and slow on down. For the afternoon, rain chances greatly diminish. Could even be a few peaks of sunshine later on today. Highs reach the lower 80s. For Sunny 95, I'm 10 Weather Impact meteorologist Justin Gertz.
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0: It's Today in History on Randy and Rice in the Morning.
1: So we have some birthdays. This weekend, Steve Carell turned 64.
2: He's that old, huh?
1: Yes. Steve Martin's 81. And Madonna.
2: Madonna.
1: She turned 68.
2: Big congratulations.
1: Love some Madonna. Just had released an album, too.
2: Like oh, did she? Ago. Oh, yeah. We have that cardboard cutout of Madonna in the corner of the studio.
1: Yeah, we do. All right. 125 years ago in 1901, Nurse Clara Mass was so determined to prove yellow fever was spread by mosquitoes, she allowed herself to be bitten by one and was dead within 2 weeks.
2: Okay, wow. Dark turn.
1: Yeah, but you know what? She took one for the team.
2: Which I can respect, but also, self-preservation is something that we should all worry about sometimes. But that's awesome she took one for the team, but also so sad.
1: Yeah, so sad.
2: So sad.
1: 73 years ago in

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1: Slots. I almost said slits. Cut slots into both halves.
2: Yep.
1: And his amazing new invention was a wiffle ball.
2: The best. There's professional wiffle ball. Did you know that?
1: I did not.
2: I've watched it before.
1: Is it pickleball? Is that what it is?
2: It's not. They have like a tiny field that almost looks like a backyard. It's kind of wild and mildly entertaining. They take it way too seriously, though. If you're rocking, I will just say this, in general, right? Whether it's wiffle ball or any, like I used to do, you know, adult kickball leagues and stuff.
1: Yeah.
2: If you're wearing cleats to the adult intramural sports thing, what are we doing? I'm going to make fun of you.
1: Yeah, you're going too far.
2: Like, why are you wearing cleats?
1: I feel the same way about people on bikes and they're wearing all those logos.
2: Oh, yeah.
1: I don't know why that bothers me.
2: See, I just assume that they're like a serious biker.
1: Yeah, exactly. Too serious. Are you really getting sponsored? No, you're not.
2: Yeah, you never know.
1: Uh-uh.
2: You never know, Randy.
1: Listen, we both make things make us mad, and that's
2: true.
1: Fine.
2: That's true.
1: 41 years ago in 1985, Michael Jackson bought the publishing rights to most of the Beatles' music catalog.
2: Oh, really?
1: Yeah. He owns that, and that's a look back in the day.
2: Coming up, I won trivia last night.
1: Oh,
2: yep.
1: Nice.
2: I won trivia last night. I will let you know the question. I'm going to hit you with a question that I won trivia on. It involves elevators. That question is next. It's Sunny 95 R&R.
1: But did you win trivia?
2: Everyone, I won trivia, in case you were wondering. I just want to make that very clear.
1: You did.
2: Who got the gift card last night? Your boy. We're going to find out why.
1: Confused. He won.
2: We're going to find out how I won, and we're going to do it next. Happy Friday.

0: first laugh. Randy and Rice in the morning on Sunny 95.
1: So if you didn't hear, I won trivia last night.
2: I heard. I heard it through the grapevine.
1: Yeah, weird how that works. But a couple questions from trivia last night I want to bring to the table, including the one that won me the entire thing.
2: Okay.
1: Okay, so the first one that it got me, I was behind a little bit and it got me back in the race. Now again, this trivia, it's like kind of Family Feud style. It's not like your basic,
2: a right answer.
1: Right, correct.
2: It's
1: all survey based, right?
2: Okay.
1: So the one that caught me back up, how many people would the average American say can fit into an elevator before it gets uncomfortable? What do you think, Randy?
2: I'm going to say 20.
1: 20? Yeah. What kind of elevator are you in?
2: You didn't specify.
1: There could be a freight. If it's one. A freight elevator, 20 okay, is okay, already okay, more
2: okay.
1: than like.
2: Let me think about that then. Okay. Let's do, five.
1: My answer was 4 to 6. 20.
2: Okay.
1: What kind of elevators are you going into?
2: I was
1: into?
2: Thinking of like industrial size, like we're at a
1: okay.
2: big, okay, I changed it back to
1: let's
2: 5.
1: Let's think like average hotel elevator.
2: Okay, 5.
1: Okay, the correct answer was 5 to 7.
2: Okay,
1: so
2: I'm right there.
1: You would have nailed that one. I'm sorry, 20 is the craziest
2: in
1: answer you've given me on anything in a long time.
2: In my mind, it was a big elevator.
1: I got you. And then this is the one that won me the game. What is the reality?

0: TV show you would not want your friends to find out that you love?
1: Oh my God.
0: What is the reality TV show you would be embarrassed if everyone found out that you love? I have the top five answers.
1: I have no idea. And you want it on this?
0: I want it on this, and two of my favorites are in the top five here.
1: Oh man.
0: Just give me a guess one that's on there, and I'll just give you the
1: five. Okay, Love is Blind.
0: Love is Blind is not. However, coming in at number five, 90 Day Fiancé.
1: All right. That's the one with the guy has no chin. Or no neck?
0: Yes, I believe he is one of those guys. My Love Island is at number four.
1: Love Island.
0: But Love Island's great. I would never be ashamed of that. The Kardashians at number three.
1: Oh.
0: All right.
1: Okay.
0: Bachelor at number two. That's a guilty pleasure for me. And then coming in at number one, the show that we'd all be embarrassed if our friends knew we loved, Real Housewives.
1: Any of the Real Housewives series.
0: And I answered Real Housewives and Bada Bing, Bada Boom, in case you weren't aware. One last time.
1: I mean, I'm loaded now that I'm on The Real Housewives, so.
0: If
1: the only way you're on there is if you have lots of money.
0: Oh, absolutely.
1: All right. Interesting.
0: I'm still thinking about 20 people with another. It is Sunday 95. Randy Rice in the morning.
1: I would hate this trivia night. I would be like, wait a minute. What do you mean? I would be caught up on the survey says because it's not actual, like, definite answers.
0: Right, that's the whole point. Yeah, I know. That's the whole point, Randy. That's what makes it upset.
1: It doesn't. Is that what makes it fun?
0: Or triggers you a little bit?
1: It triggers me. It makes me upset. I can't go.
0: Well, we're going to see if we can trigger you with this next segment as well. How much money would it take to drink the warden's bathwater?
1: Oh, I mean.
0: Think about it. No, don't say. Don't answer now.
1: Okay.
0: Don't answer now. I would like to hear that answer in approximately 7 minutes from now. It is Sunday 95, Randy and Rice in the morning. We'll be right back.
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3: It is a wet start to the day. Rain and some thunderstorms are roaming around. Could be some local downpours here or there. Watch out for ponding on the area roadways and slow on down. For the afternoon, rain chances greatly diminish. Could even be a few peaks of sunshine later on today. Highs reach the lower 80s. For Sunny 95, I'm 10 Weather Impact meteorologist Justin Gertz.
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2: Wilson, we put new windows in a Dublin home last week. 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
3: You don't need fancy windows to change the mood of a room, Leslie. Know what else will do that? Wilson's Wicks, my new candle line. Here, smell this one.
2: Oh, that's bad.
3: I call it warm tuna salad. 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
2: Having some fun on a Friday and doing it by seeing just how much money it would take to drink your partner's bathwater.
3: Yeah.
2: That is what they asked. This is kind of going around the internet everywhere right now. But would you drink your significant other's bathwater for $1,000?
3: Like, how much are we talking? Like a cup of it?
2: So, yes, that is. You drink 1 liter.
3: A liter.
2: 1 liter, which, God, I'm not going to lie, I don't know what
3: Same.
2: That looks
3: I don't know either, and but, now I'm concerned. Oh, like a 2 liter. I know that, so half of a 2 liter.
2: Oh, okay.
3: That's Randy math.
2: Okay, no, well done. Yeah, yeah, good job out of you.
3: Okay.
2: So it's like a decent amount. Like,
3: sure,
2: I mean,
3: is.
2: It's more than I thought, but here's the deal. There are a couple other little things on here.
3: Yeah, did she shave?
2: So it says they are fresh out of a bath or another shower. So like all of the outside has been showered off, but then they are sitting in that tub for an hour and then you have to drink some of the water.
3: Oh, so like they already showered off and then got into a bath?
2: According to what this is on here, right?
3: I will drink it.
2: So would I,
3: yeah.
2: Which is what most of America would do. 81% of people said yes, they would drink their partner's bathwater. Now,
3: I feel like that's if you're in love or not, honestly, too.
2: Oh, for sure.
3: Yeah.
2: 1,000%. Because that takes a lot. Now, let's flip it a little bit. Just a tick,
3: please,
2: okay?
3: Yeah.
2: Let's say they didn't shower before. Okay, so they are fresh off the streets into the bathtub.
3: Okay.
2: How much money would it take?
3: I mean, is she straight off the Peloton? Because she's dripping wet. And like,
2: that is
3: wow,
2: so gross.
3: Guys. It is a wild situation. Or like me coming back from tennis. Like, ugh.
2: Fresh off the Peloton would be so brutal. Oh, gosh.
3: I mean, can I, like, what, like, is her activity?
2: Fresh off a day of work. Like, she worked.
3: Okay.
2: All those house chemicals are
3: everywhere. Well, like, and like disgusting, like rodents. She's all in these houses, like flipping them and stuff. I'm like, okay.
2: Yeah. Randy Spartan, the warden, is, real stage.
3: So
2: funny.
3: I feel.
2: Give me a number. What would it take? Unshowered. Go.
3: $1,000.
2: $1,000? That is actually less than I thought.
3: Really?
2: Yeah, because you don't like water in general.
3: Yeah, I know. I don't drink water.
2: Right.
3: Okay, unless it's carbonated.
2: Right.
3: You're right. Okay.
2: Right.
3: Oh.
2: So for me, let's say like fresh off a day of work for Amanda, I'd probably, guys, I'm trying to pay for a wedding.
3: No,
2: I'd probably do like 500 to 1,000.
3: No, a fresh out of the Appalachian Mountains.
2: Oh, no.
3: Yep.
2: Fresh off. Oh,
3: yeah,
2: after.

0: 7 straight days.
1: You smelled her.
0: Oh, I did. My car still smells like it, Randy.
1: So how much would it take?
0: Yo, that's 10 grand.
1: 10 grand.
0: That's 10. Yeah, I don't know. I would not put that on my worst enemy.
1: Right.
0: I would you don't understand the levels of terrible that she smelled and how dirty she okay. We're going to move on. Because it would take at least 10 grand.
1: It would.
0: Like,
1: yeah.
0: That was.
1: I remember you saying that's the worst smell you've ever smelled in your life.
0: Yes. And I love it. That is the mother of my children. That is my future wife. But
1: I
0: at
1: love
0: that
1: it. You
0: moment.
1: You don't even have kids, but they're.
0: But at that moment.
1: She's carrying
0: she's
1: your
0: gonna
1: eggs
0: be
1: right now.
0: The mother of my children.
1: Okay.
0: At that moment, she was the most disgusting human being I've ever met in my entire life.
1: Yeah.
0: So.
1: Good thing she's pretty.
0: There's that. Yes. Very, very true.
1: Yeah.
0: What about you? What is that dollar amount it would take? Your unshowered partner.
1: I mean,
0: let's put it out there. Yeah. Let's see if we get any responses. 614-459-9769. Having some fun on a Friday, keeping it light on the way. We do have actually about an hour away. We're going to talk to someone from the Cincinnati Open.
1: Yeah, we are, Nina.
0: Yes, it is happening right now and going through a couple weeks, right?
1: It's going, till next weekend.
0: Yep.
1: And Venus and Serena are playing doubles. That's like what everyone's talking about.
0: Got it. So we'll talk to Nina all about that. That on the way right around 7:40. Don't go anywhere. It is Sunny 95. Randy and Rice in the morning.
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3: It is a wet start to the day. Rain and some thunderstorms are roaming around. Could be some local downpours here or there. Watch out for ponding on the area roadways and slow on down. For the afternoon, rain chances greatly diminished. Could even be a few peaks of sunshine later on today. Highs reach the lower 80s. For Sunny 95, I'm 10 Weather Impact meteorologist Justin Gertz.
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3: What do you got coming up in your rundown of the headlines, Randy?
2: Well, it looks like we did have a tornado. 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
3: Yeah, it's
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3: to be a busy one. 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
1: Oh, yeah.
0: Here's what's happening. 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
2: Well, they've been telling us there was zero tornadoes. It was all straight winds. But come to find out, we did have a tornado touchdown on the south side. The National Weather Service came to Franklin County to assess our damage.
3: Yeah.
2: And they deemed it was an EF1.
3: Yeah.
2: That's an 86 to 110 mile an hour tornado.
4: Makes all that damage make more sense for sure.
2: Yes. Now, in Upper Arlington, there's so much damage. You see the golf course? Like behind us, those trees.
4: Well, that's it's
2: just snap.
4: There's branches all over the place.
2: Straight winds affected the Upper Arlington area.
4: Hmm.
2: DeWine declared a state of emergency for Franklin County as well. Old Town East, man, I am thinking of you guys. They
4: absolutely
2: were hit hard. Columbus Food Truck Festival. It's their 15th year. They're rolling in with 45 trucks. You can check that out. The Clippers have a three-weekend game situation tonight.
4: Three-game weekend.
2: Did I do it again?
4: Yes. Why do you keep saying three-weekend game situation?
2: Because they have three weekend
4: okay,
2: games.
4: Okay, I mean, I guess you can. Are you going to call either way?
2: Yeah, three weekend games.
4: Tonight is
2: Friday.
4: There's only 2 days of the weekend.
2: Well, they're considering it. The Clippers wrote this.
4: Okay.
2: The Clippers flippin' wrote this. I'm so mad at you right now. Listen,
4: I'm the one who wrote it.
2: You wrote that? Well, way to go. You're treating me like Ron freaking Burgundy. Joey Chestnut's going to be there tonight, all right? Free beer. Just kidding. $5 beer. You're making me fluster. I was trying to give away beer.
4: I know. I love it.
2: Tomorrow, Columbus Zoo is going to be at the Clippers.
4: Oh, you see some animals?
2: You can see some animals. And then Sunday is family day. $24. You can cover 2 adults and 4 kids. So if you even wanted to go, that's a chance.
4: Perfect.
2: Ella Langley says she may never recover from seeing Matthew McConaughey sing Choose in Texas with Jimmy Fallon.
4: Let's see if we can recover from hearing it.
5: She's from Texas, I can tell by the way he's too stepping around the ground.
4: Get the banjo.
2: Able to make it more country than Ella.
4: Which I was not sure was possible.
2: Yeah.
4: A lot of bluegrass in there.
2: They absolutely did it.
4: Not bad.
2: Jimmy Fallon looks adorable in a tiny cowboy hat.
4: Oh, yeah. Note to self.
2: This weekend in theaters, I feel like go see The Odyssey and Spider-Man, or you can check out the new one, The End of Oak Street, rated PG-13. Anne Hathaway, Ewan McGregor, they have a survival thriller, but I hate to tell you the premise because it's so out there. Their neighbors are attacked by prehistoric creatures. Yeah.
4: The preview is pretty good.
2: Really?
4: Yeah.
2: Okay.
4: Trailer's great.
2: So if I would have seen The Last House on Netflix, some of... like the octopus guys.
4: Yeah.
2: I might have been out.
4: Okay.
2: But I didn't see that in any of the trailers.
4: Okay.
2: And as I was watching it, I was like, okay, fine.
4: Oh, gotcha. All right.
2: But seeing that
4: you're
2: before,
4: not into monsters?
2: I mean, I am, but I mean, it makes me think it's not going to be as good. You know what I mean?
4: No.
2: Oh, okay. Well, listen, you and I are not on the same page today. Okay. That's your rundown.
4: Thank you, Randy. Coming up.
2: You're done.
4: What is the just wild thing you actually bought off of social media? Randy pulled out these TikTok shop numbers, and it is insane.
2: You guys are buying a lot.
4: The amount of money we are spending on TikTok shop. We're going to go through all that and get you some Eric Clapton tickets. We are going to do it next. It is Sunny 95 R&R.
0: Here's the 10 weather impact forecast on Sunny 95. 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
6: It is a wet start to the day. Rain and some thunderstorms are roaming around. Could be some local downpours here or there. Watch out for ponding on the area roadways and slow on down. For the afternoon, rain chances greatly diminish. Could even be a few peaks of sunshine later on today. Highs reach the lower 80s. For Sunny 95, I'm 10 Weather Impact meteorologist Justin Gertz.
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3: Unreal.
2: You're already into it. 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
3: They know what they're doing.
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2: Have you seen the Waze cam security camera?
3: No.
2: W-Y-Z-E. 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
3: Wow, good for them.
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3: Okay.
2: On TikTok. 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
3: like a car vacuum or something like that you could use?
2: Yeah. $25 million.
3: Oh, we need to come up with a product for TikTok Shop,
2: I know.
3: Dude.
2: Privacy screen protectors are another one where people are buying that.
3: Oh, okay.
2: Yeah. There's for women, I guess they're loving this lip liner Stay and Peel. $46 million.
3: All right. So we need to find a gap in the market and put something up on TikTok
2: Shop
3: that we can create. Now, what that something's definitely not going to be the thing. I bought two things off of TikTok Shop in my life. Both of them were terrible.
2: Really?
3: First one, you know, with our hours, I noticed I started to age a little bit. So I got one of those light masks. You know,
2: my friends have that, but they're like $600, $800.
3: So it wasn't that expensive on TikTok Shop. Well, there's a reason it wasn't that expensive. It's because apparently it wasn't the red light LED or whatever.
2: Yeah.
3: It was just white LEDs.
2: No.
3: So I don't know if it actually did anything or was going to.
2: It does nothing. You
3: yes,
2: need
3: I
2: red.
3: Know. I know,
2: oh,
3: Randy.
2: No.
3: Which is why. So I'm just sitting there. I was just blasting my face with fluorescent white lights.
2: Yes.
3: That's where we're at.
2: I wonder how many people did that. Same thing. I feel like a lot. They probably made a cool million off of.
3: Idiots like me. Yeah,
2: I wasn't
3: gonna
2: say
3: that. Can just say it.
2: I'm gonna say it.
3: Uh-huh. Or we can go to my other one, which was I got a magnetic. Both of these purchases, I'm like a 50-year-old woman. I got a magnetic spice rack. Okay. Except, listen,
2: oh
3: I'm just saying.
2: You're my favorite woman. But come on.
3: It's me and the gals, guys. But no, it's magnetic spice rack to go on the side of my fridge right next to the oven.
2: Yeah.
3: Except if you put more than one spice in the spice rack, it's too heavy and it falls off the thing. The magnets aren't strong enough for it to actually have spices in it.
2: Oh, my God.
3: You put more than two spices on this spice rack and it is on the floor.
2: And, like, how much are these items costing you?
3: The spice rack was cheap. The spice rack was, like, $25.
2: I mean, that's expensive.
3: Yeah.
2: Or, like, okay, and you're not going to return it,
3: the light mask was like $90.
2: You didn't return it.
3: No.
2: Yeah.
3: No, it is. You know what it's doing now? Huh. It is a spice rack that sits on my counter.
2: Look at that.
3: Yep. So it's still mildly useful, I guess. But
2: I know the warden's mother bought something off the TikTok Shop.
3: What was it?
2: Jeans with a pair of, like, butt pads in them. So it looks like she has butt.
3: Oh, okay.
2: It does.
3: Get her some booty?
2: It absolutely does.
3: I think I've seen those. Yeah. Interesting. What is that thing for you?

0: What is the wildest thing you actually bought off social media? TikTok shop, it could have been one of those wild Facebook ad things that they got. What was it? 614-459-9769. We do have those Eric Clapton tickets to dish out. You want to give the wildest answer?
1: Yes,
0: person who bought the wildest thing, we're going to hook you up and get you into Eric Clapton. He's coming to Cincinnati. That show is on the way, September 8th. And if you want to be there, make it happen. Text us or give us a call. What is that item you actually bought off of TikTok shop or any social media? 614-459-9769. Go through it and get our winner for Eric Clapton. We're going to do it all next.

0: to the first laugh. Randy and Rice in the morning on Sunny 95.
1: Social media got you. Maybe you were scrolling TikTok, Instagram. One of those ads pops up. What is that thing you bought after we just found out first half of the year, $50 billion was spent on TikTok?

0: TikTok shop. We put it out there. You know, what is that wild thing that you actually pulled the trigger on and bought while you were there? Let's hop into that text line.
1: Tony said purple whitening strips.
0: Purple whitening strips?
1: Yeah, you put them on your teeth.
0: Oh, I have seen those. Mm-hmm. Yeah, that makes sense. I got you. Let's see. You've got 614 here said, oh, I have seen. You know how you can do like the custom? You can put like your face and all that various things. Like on various
1: socks,
0: items.
1: Yeah,
0: yes,
1: yeah.
0: It was exactly that. I bought socks with my face on them and gave them to everyone that I know.
1: Oh, really? Okay. Okay. I've seen girlfriends do that for their boyfriends, put their faces all over it.
0: I have. I'm not lying. Wait, are you leading me to this? Is that why you said this? I have a pair of boxers that have Amanda's face all over them.
1: Just in case. Just in case. Okay.
0: Really?
1: Tracy said magnetic eyelashes. They were terrible.
0: Oh, no. Yeah. I feel like the beauty stuff. It's such a slippery, right?
1: Oh, it's a slippery slope.
0: Yeah, big time. My husband bought a $70 hat called Two Lucky Okay, what? Her husband apparently just got conned into buying a $70 hat.
1: Oh,
0: it was $10 with $60 worth of shipping.
1: Okay, better than what Jason did. He said, I bought a belly button lint brush. Exactly what it sounds like.
0: Wait, hold on.
1: It's a miniature bottle brush.
0: Who was that?
1: It's Jason.
0: Jason, congratulations, brother. You are going to see Eric Clapton in Cincinnati because that is easily... A belly button.
1: That's terrible.
0: That is, it's brutal, but that is easily the weirdest one that we got for a response. So, congratulations, my man. You're going to check out Eric Clapton. We'll hit you back up, get all your info, and we will be good. Coming up, we are going to talk to
1: Sean Wayans.
0: Nope. Cincinnati Open. Cincinnati Open. We got that interview on the way. Sean Wayans is going to be joining the show right around 8:15. Busy morning. It's all ahead. It's Sunny 95 R&R Hangout.
2: Here's the 10 weather impact forecast on Sunny 95. 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
3: It is a wet start to the day. Rain and some thunderstorms are roaming around. Could be some local downpours here or there. Watch out for ponding on the area roadways and slow on down. For the afternoon, rain chances greatly diminished. Could even be a few peaks of sunshine later on today. Highs reach the lower 80s. For Sunny 95, I'm 10 Weather Impact meteorologist Justin Gertz.
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2: Hey, I'm on the phone with Nina from the Cincinnati Open. 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
3: Correct. I'm a spokeswoman for the Cincinnati Open.
2: So you have to deal with everyone like me.
3: It's an honor, and everything is looking really great for today. Weather-wise, schedule-wise, things are pretty much back on track.
2: Okay, when can we watch Venus and Serena play doubles? I'm excited for that.
3: Everyone wants to know that. I wish I had an answer for you, but the schedule takes time. Each day, we release the schedule in the evening for the next day. We actually do not have that information yet, but as soon as we have it, we are excited to announce.
2: People are so excited to see the sisters together.
3: I actually can't believe that. You know, the Cincinnati Open is the first time that Serena and Venus will be teaming up together. They've obviously won Grand Slams together and played so much, so it's unbelievably exciting. We're really looking forward to it.
2: My favorite thing to eat there is the Cincinnati Open ice cream sandwich.
3: Okay.
2: Do you know what I'm talking about? It's like the shape of the tennis ball.
3: I do. I do not believe it's back this year.
2: Okay, that's good
3: but
2: to know, though.
3: So much new.
2: What about the drink? Isn't it usually the Paloma?
3: Yes, so the tournament official drink is the Ace Paloma, but we have a new craft beer partner this year, Rheingeist. That's pretty great. We also have more drinks, including a Fresca Hard, a long drink, as well as plenty of wine by Kim Crawford. So 2025, they underwent a $260 million transformation to turn the venue into what has become one of the best stops on tour, voted on by the players as the tournament of the year, which is a very big honor. There is so much to do. The most exciting thing this year would probably be the new Kroger indoor fan zone, because obviously they're finishing. There's a stage in there, an indoor tennis court, a Wilson courtside shop, plenty for kids to do, and obviously for families and anyone to come in and cool off and see players come through on the live stage, as well as live music.
2: If you wanted to get tickets, could you still get some?
3: Of course. CincinnatiOpen.com has tickets, and there's tickets available for every session. We have a bunch of locals playing, so Peyton Stearns is still going to take the court.
2: Yes, my entire tennis team's going. There's like 20 of us.
3: Do you play tennis on like a local league or a tennis?
2: Yes, I'm on four different teams. Yeah.
3: Amazing. Well, yes, we'd love to have you.
2: Do you play?
3: Yes, of course. I played in college.
2: Have you ever got to hit the ball in the facility down there?
3: I have not yet. This is my first time here.
2: Is it your first time? Should I bring my racket and we could hit back and forth?
3: If you just wanted to, we could figure that out. But I wouldn't suggest your team bring rackets, and we're actually not allowed to bring tennis rackets into the facility. You can.
2: I'm going to tell them to leave their rackets at home. They're coming on a huge, like,

0: luxury bus. They're going to be having some cocktails on the way up, so they're going to be a little rowdy.
1: No, that's perfect. That's the exact vibe you want for watching tennis all day.
0: It really is. It really is. Where'd you play in college?
1: UCLA.
0: Oh, that is so dope. Are you on leagues now?
1: Yeah, absolutely.
0: You do? What do you play?
1: At what level? I usually play on like a 5-0, so I don't know how that compares.
0: Okay, I'm a 4-0, so you're going to be a lot better than me. I only started playing tennis when I was 40.
1: We'd have a great time.
0: If you had to bring someone into the tournament, what's something that you would not want them to miss?
1: There's a new 6-foot-tall giant trophy replica for Brooks Cup, which I think is worth a photo opportunity for anyone who's coming through. I think trying the Rhine Guy Spear would be awesome. We have two new food options as well in the Commons. But number one, the matches. You know, come watch the matches.
0: Sweet, Nina. I look forward to meeting you at the Cincinnati Open. And if you want to get tickets, you still can at cincinnatiopen.com.
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3: It is a wet start to the day. Rain and some thunderstorms are roaming around. Could be some local downpours here or there. Watch out for ponding on the area roadways and slow on down. For the afternoon, rain chances greatly diminish. Could even be a few peaks of sunshine later on today. Highs reach the lower 80s. For Sunny 95, I'm 10 weather impact meteorologist Justin Gertz.
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2: What tornado? That's what they used to say. Until yesterday when they said, oh gosh, there was a tornado. On the south side. The National Weather Service came to Franklin County to assess our damage, deemed a tornado hit, an EF1, 86 miles to 110 miles per hour.
3: Yeah, it's the only thing that makes sense. After, I mean, that's the damage was wild down there.
2: Old Town East, oh my gosh, I'm thinking of you guys. Upper Arlington, a mess over here as well, thinking of you guys. But you guys still had straight winds. We broadcast right here out of Upper Arlington. You couldn't even leave work.
3: No, the door, I know for a fact it was straight winds, and they say it was like, you know, anywhere from 80 to 90 or something like that. Because, yeah, I tried to leave to get to my car because I wanted to go home. And, yeah, I could not open the station door.
2: The door kept closing you back in.
3: And the wind was stronger than I was.
2: The trees locked us in down here in this neighborhood. So DeWine declared a state of emergency for Franklin County. Columbus Food Truck Festival is their 15th year rolling right in here to Hilliard. More than 45 trucks. You can do that this weekend. And the Clippers, they have three games this weekend. Tonight, Joey Chestnut joins the ballpark.
3: The hot dog eating guy?
2: The hot dog eating guy.
3: Okay.
2: That's legend. Sweet. I hope he's not doing that, because that grosses me out, honestly. Chestnut, if you're listening, grosses me out.
3: I'm sure he is.
2: $5 beer tonight. Also, Columbus Zoo tomorrow night at tomorrow night's game. You can check out some animals.
3: Oh, cool.
2: And then Sunday, you have family day. $24 gets you a family pass. Two adults, four kids.
3: A lot of stuff going on in Huntington. Check it out with the family.
2: Yes. Ella Langley says she may never recover from seeing Matthew McConaughey and Jimmy Fallon perform Choose in Texas.
3: Let's see if we can recover from hearing it.
4: She's from Texas, I can tell.
3: A bluegrass song?
2: Sure did.
3: I don't know how
2: sounds like. They were able to make it more country.
3: But they figured out.
2: A crystal ball can see. Man, it's pretty good. I'm going to post that later at Sunday 95.
3: Right on.
2: Okay, in the movie theater this weekend, something new did drop, but I'm going to say probably check out The Odyssey.
3: Why?
2: Or Spider-Man. Well, I haven't checked out Spider-Man yet, and I thought
3: Why
2: Odyssey
3: don't you like the new movie? Like, everyone's talking about the new
2: really?
3: Movie that's coming
2: Are they?
3: Out.
2: Okay. Yeah. Well, if they are, then I would totally see it. The end of Oak Street, PG-13, Anne Hathaway, Ewan McGregor. It's a survival thriller. Their neighbors are attacked by prehistoric creatures, and then their neighborhood is mysteriously transported somewhere else. Almost sounds like Hot Tub Time Machine.
3: Almost-ish.
2: They get transported somewhere else. I don't know if there's a hot tub in it, but maybe I'll watch it and I'll tell you guys. That's your rundown.
3: The things your brain thinks of, it's just, well, you know what? This is perfect.
2: Yeah.
3: Because we have comedian and actor Sean Wayans. You know him from White Chicks. You know him from the Scary Movie franchise. He's going to be coming up with us next. I want you to put that weird brain to work in this interview, okay?
2: Every day.
3: You have that to look forward to coming up. It's Sunny 95 R&R.
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5: It is a wet start to the day. Rain and some thunderstorms are roaming around. Could be some local downpours here or there. Watch out for ponding on the area roadways and slow on down. For the afternoon, rain chances greatly diminish. Could even be a few peaks of sunshine later on today. Highs reach the lower 80s. For Sunny 95, I'm 10 Weather Impact meteorologist Justin Gertz.
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0: Las Vegas was built for stars. And on August 22nd, two of boxing's biggest take center stage. Rolly Romero never follows the script.
1: This is my game.
0: Teofimo Lopez has never needed one.
2: This guy's got a big mouth.
0: For years, they've had plenty to say.
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0: But with world championship gold on the line, can they back it?
1: Teo, I'm here. I'm going all in.
0: It's time to put up or shut up. Rolly Romero versus Teofimo Lopez, August 22nd.
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1: You know him from the Scary Movie franchise. You know him from White Chicks. Actor, comedian, Sean Wayans in the building. So you're doing two nights at the Funny Bone.
2: Two nights at the Funny Bone.
1: Tonight and tomorrow.
2: Tonight and tomorrow night. Two shows Friday, two shows Saturday.
1: Let's go.
3: Now, you mentioned White Chicks and, of course, Scary Movie, but I grew up watching you, the Wayans Bros.
2: Oh, you watched Wayans Bros.
3: Yes, I did. Awesome. And Pops.
2: Oh, yeah, Pops, brother. See? Oh, yeah.
3: Yes. You guys were so fantastic. And you co-wrote that?
2: I co-created it.
3: You co-created it.
2: Yes. And then I helped to run the writers and make sure everything was funny.
3: Well, you did a good job.
2: Oh, thank you so much.
3: It was funny.

0: going on in your head?
1: I mean, I don't want to talk too much
0: about
1: it.
0: Can you handle all three of us?
1: I'm on a conservative station.
2: Oh, you should have heard the conversations before you walked in here.
0: You know, this she got a little something going on with her.
2: So you took a bit of a break from acting before the latest scary, and now obviously we got Scary Movie 6, and then yes. I know White Chicks 2 is on the way.
0: We are working. Don't even say that, man. You get me killed. we're working on trying to make that happen.
2: Okay.
1: So what's going to come first, White Chicks 2 or Scary Movie 7?
0: We would like White Chicks 2 to come first before that. We would like that. Hopefully that happens.
1: Okay, so are you married?
0: Yes, I am.
1: You are?
2: You are.
1: Okay. Uh-huh.
2: I'm actually leaving on vacation about an hour from now to go and tour a bunch of wedding venues. You can give me one piece of advice for getting married and keeping it going. What we got?
0: Date your wife.
2: Date your wife.
1: That's a good one.
0: Forever.
2: Absolutely. Keep it going.
1: Which brother do you get along with the best?
0: I get along with them all. Damon's my buddy. Keenan's my dude. And Marlon is just my baby nut.
1: Aw. So you have one ticket somewhere amazing. Who are you taking, though?
0: I would love to take them all.
1: You can't. That's not the question. Hard-hitting questions here this morning.
0: I won't go. I'll stay with them.
1: Aww.
2: Oh, that's an answer.
1: Look at you.
2: That's an answer right there.
1: Oh, you softy.
0: It's just fun. They're fun. They're fun to be around with all of them. It's always something crazy.
1: So is it true that on your dad's dying deathbed, he had a wish?
3: He said, make a Scary Movie 6.
1: I thought it was just you guys. I want you guys to work together again. Yeah. Was it really specific?
0: Real specific.
1: Was he?
3: I want you to wear a cowboy hat and a scarf around your neck. And Scary Movies.
1: Wow. He had a lot of wishes at the end, huh?
0: Yeah, he did want us to work together again. He did it.
2: Yeah.
3: Play that.
1: Homie, don't play that. In Living Color. Did you get that? He's young.
2: Everything. All of the In Living Color stuff goes right over my head.
1: He's 12 years younger than
0: what?
1: Me.
0: What?
2: Right over my head.
0: You're 12 years younger than Randy?
2: Yeah.
0: Why don't you adopt him? Take him to the crib.
1: I'm working on it,
0: let
1: actually.
0: Let him watch In Living Color and The Little Rascals and all the good stuff.
2: You can enlighten me.
0: Bring him back here. Yeah. Educate him, Randy.
1: I give him stuff to watch all the time, and he doesn't do it.
2: This is true.
0: He doesn't listen?
1: He doesn't listen, so I'm not adopting him.
0: That's the worst, no.
1: I only want kids that listen.
0: That's right. Do your kids listen to you?
1: Yeah.
0: Do you scare them?
1: Yeah.
0: You look very intimidating.
1: It's the only way.
0: Do you work out?
1: I play tennis.
0: Oh, okay.
1: Like, a lot.
0: You seem like you lift weights, though.
1: I haven't taken my jacket off. I don't have any muscles.
2: You're stripping in the studio now, Randy.
0: Okay, there you go. Muscles. Look at that.
1: No, but that's just playing tennis. I don't. Well,
0: you
1: really
0: got tennis arms.
1: I really.
0: Do you play pickleball?
1: I can play pickleball. Are you challenging me?
0: No, I think it's like the new whitest sport now.
1: It really is. You know
0: I
1: what?
0: I'm jumping on that.
1: I want you so bad to jump in on that because that could be really funny.
0: Really?
1: Yeah. Well, you playing the whitest sport?
0: No, I have to watch the sport and learn it first.
1: But you also have to say terms like, come on, buddy. You have to say things like
0: what?
1: That.
0: What? They when make they, you talk like
1: no,
0: that?
1: No, you have to.
2: You have
1: wouldn't
2: to say the
1: funny?
2: White phrases.
0: Oh, yeah,
1: the whitest
0: on.
1: Phrases.
0: Dude, come on, dude, bro. Bro, come on. Come on, bro. Yes. What's wrong with you, bro?
1: Yes.
0: Hey, dude. Randy, come on, dude.
1: Maybe in the White Chicks, they can play pickleball.
0: Maybe they will.
1: If I see a scene like that, I'm like, oh, it's obviously for me.
0: Or how about maybe I had that in mind already and I didn't want to step on it on the air.
1: You know I'm writing stand-up secretly, so.
0: Are you?
1: No,
0: I'm
1: not.
0: You look like you got like a pen in your toe and you're writing stuff down.
1: I write with my feet.
0: Yeah.
1: I do.
0: And you got the fake Benny Hill hands up here.
1: No, can you actually look at my toes? Can you spread them? Can you spread your toes?
2: She's just trying to look at your toes.
0: Wait, and then she asked me to spread my toes. Like, what's going on, Randy?
2: Okay, do you guys need me to step out? I can step out of the studio for a sec if you need.
0: What's going on?
1: Brady Bunch, have you seen it?
0: Brady Bunch, yes.
1: Interracial Brady Bunch.
0: That's another TV show I already had idea. I'm tired of you stepping on my stuff, Randy. I ain't talking to you no more.
1: Wait, hey, your next creative writing meeting, invite me.
0: I'm going to call you.
1: You better.
0: I will.
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0: Come on out. Yo, what's up? 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
1: That's going to do it for us for the day. Randy, please put your shoes back on. Thank you.
2: Okay. All right. Fine.
1: Thanks again to Sean Wayans for joining the show today.
2: Love having him. His energy is so great. And his brothers are the same way.
1: Oh, yeah?
2: I've been able to interview them a couple of times.
1: It seems like a great family in general.
2: Yes. 1,000%. Can Magic search this morning?
1: Absolutely.
2: And excitement.
1: You can check him out at The Funny Bone. He's doing two shows tonight and two shows tomorrow. Go get your tickets over on The Funny Bone's website. But we are out of here for the day. I'm going to be gone most of next week touring, 18 different wedding venues around Maine. So
2: yeah, I love that you got one of them to get you the night for free.
1: Yeah, so that'll be
2: good.
1: That's great. It's a working vacation, I would say.
2: It is. You are literally working. I'm headed to the Cincinnati Open in Cincinnati.
1: Ooh,
2: so
1: very nice.
2: If you guys are out headed there, what's up? Say hi to me. I know my tennis team's on their way.
1: Very nice.
2: It's going to be fun drinking day.
1: Mix in the water, Randy.
2: Yeah.
1: Mix in the water. We're not as good as we once were.
2: Well, it's supposed to rain. I'll just open my mouth and look up at the sky.
1: Sounds super sanitary. We'll leave you with that. We are out of here. That All Music Hour is coming up next. Tiffany going to hang out during your work day with your chance into Chicago right after noon. And then Jim Ramsey going to be driving you home. Until next week, take care of each other.
2: We love you guys. Do not take Columbus for granted.
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6: It is a wet start to the day. Rain and some thunderstorms are roaming around. Could be some local downpours here or there. Watch out for ponding on the area roadways and slow on down. For the afternoon, rain chances greatly diminish. Could even be a few peaks of sunshine later on today. Highs reach the lower 80s. For Sunny 95, I'm 10 weather impact meteorologist Justin Gertz.
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All the thank yous in the world. Not enough for the AEP crews working so hard this week. We so appreciate you. Could you whisper it?

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0: 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You wouldn't believe how much new light was let in. 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

Sunny 95 with Tiffany. 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

Sunny 95 to the firefighters, police officers, EMTs, dispatchers, utility crews, the emergency workers, everyone who's been working around the clock to help Central Ohio recover. Thank you. 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
1: 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It's hot out there.
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2: 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Should've known.

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1: And I'm Wilson from that other window place.
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2: Here's the 10 weather impact forecast on Sunny 95, powered by Fabric Heating and Cooling, delivering comfort to Central Ohio for over a century with innovative technology and traditional values.
3: For the afternoon, rain chances greatly diminish, could even be a few peaks of sunshine later on today. Highs reach the lower 80s. For Sunny 95, I'm 10 weather impact meteorologist Justin Gertz.
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Never gonna give you up. Never gonna let you down. The 90s. 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
1: Our rights came at a cost. 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
4: For the afternoon, rain chances greatly diminish, could even be a few peaks of sunshine later on today. Highs reach the lower 80s. For Sunny 95, I'm 10 weather impact meteorologist Justin Gertz.
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Good music, good mood, sunny 95. Happy almost weekend. I'm Jim Thomas in for Tony Bristol. He is taking a vacation. He's out next week as well. Columbus Food Truck Festival going on in Hilliard at the Franklin County Fairgrounds right now and tomorrow. You gonna go? Chow down?

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1: An earlier vehicle fire is now a disabled vehicle blocking the right lane. Northbound 71 at Hudson, 20-minute delay. Eastbound 70

0: Southbound 71 at 270. Right shoulder's blocked with a disabled vehicle. 2 to 3 minute delay. I'm Jim Thomas with Time Saver Traffic on Sunny 95.
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1: Another round of heavy rain, even a couple of severe thunderstorms possible by Saturday night. Saturday starts off with a little bit of fog, then some sun and highs in the middle 80s on Sunday. A couple of breaks of sunshine, 50% chance of showers and storms, and about 90 degrees. That is your Sunny 95 weather forecast. I'm 10 Weather Impact Chief Meteorologist Chris Tomer.
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1: Seeing some brake lights coming out of the downtown eastbound on 70. If you're headed out to the far east side, eastbound 70 after Miller-Kelton, there's an accident that blocks the right lane. This one's going to be about a 10 to 12 minute delay. On the north side, southbound 71 at 270. Right shoulder's blocked by a disabled vehicle. That one's got about a 5 to 6 minute delay on it. And on the north outer belt, the ramp to 23 there on the north side, North High Street from 270 westbound, that's partially blocked with a disabled vehicle. I'm Jim Thomas with Time Saver Traffic on Sunny 95.
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1: Still about a 10 to 12 minute delay eastbound out of the downtown on I-70 right after Miller Kelton. The right lane is blocked with an accident scene. And we've got a little bit slower than normal traffic on the far west side, Western Franklin County, in that construction zone, 70 west.

0: Eastbound from Hilliard Rome Road all the way out to almost the Madison County line. I'm Jim Thomas with Time Saver Traffic on Sunny 95.
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13: And now,
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13: Another round of heavy rain, even a couple of severe thunderstorms possible by Saturday night. Saturday starts off with a little bit of fog, then some sun and highs in the middle 80s on Sunday. A couple of breaks of sunshine, 50% chance of showers and storms, and about 90 degrees. That is your Sunny 95 weather forecast. I'm 10 Weather Impact Chief Meteorologist Chris Tomer.
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0: Waking Up Columbus with good music that puts you in a good mood. Randy and Rice in the morning.
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2: What kind of money bag squad is this? 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I can tell you that.
0: Randy and

Mood, Sunny 95. I'm Jim Thomas in for Tony Bristol. Happy Friday. Coming up on Monday, good news just after 10 a.m. Big announcements about two big concerts coming to Columbus Monday morning right after 10 a.m. Then we'll give away some tickets next week.

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1: South of Columbus in Pickaway County checking in with an accident. Southbound 23 near 752. It's about a 5 to 6 minute delay. Southbound 71 at East Main. Disabled vehicle blocks the right lane. 2 to 3 minute delay. And eastbound I-70 after Miller Kelton. The right lane is still blocked there with an accident. 5 to 6 minute delay. Look out for the potholes. It is pothole season. 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I'm Jim Thomas with Time Saver Traffic on Sunny 95.
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1: In Madison County, part of Route 42 is closed in both directions between State Route 29 and Taylor Blair Road. That is just north of I-70 and eastbound 70 after Miller Kelton. The right lane is blocked, so coming out of downtown Columbus, you're going to see about a 5 to 6 minute delay. 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
3: Another round of heavy rain, even a couple of severe thunderstorms possible by Saturday night. Saturday starts off with a little bit of fog, then some sun and highs in the middle 80s on Sunday. A couple of breaks of sunshine, 50% chance of showers and storms, and about 90 degrees. That is your Sunny 95 weather forecast. I'm 10 Weather Impact Chief Meteorologist Chris Tomer.
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I'm Jim Thomas in for Tony Bristol. 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KFC and Oreo have collaborated to create a fried chicken cookie. Chocolate wafers on the outside, and the cream inside is the 11 herbs and spices. 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
1: Madison County accident scene has part of Route 42 shut down in both directions between Route 29 and Taylor Blair Road. That's north of I-70. And we've got an accident scene in Delaware County. And this one's going to be southbound 23 at Hyatt's Road. It is blocking the left shoulder in about a 1 to 2 minute delay. 23 northbound at Little Walnut Road. This is in Pickaway County. That's an accident scene. 2 to 3 minute delay there. 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

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Crossing my fingers for no rain tomorrow. No rain. Reynoldsburg Tomato Festival going on. That's in Reynoldsburg. And then on the other side of town at Hilliard to the Franklin County Fairgrounds, it's the Columbus Food Truck Festival. Please, no rain, no rain, no whammy, no whammy.

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1: Pickaway County accident scene as we wrap things up. Northbound 23 at Little Walnut Road, about a 3 to 4 minute delay, and Route 62 at Northridge Road. This is an accident scene in between Johnstown and Utica. That's in Licking County. 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It is pothole season. 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I'm Jim Thomas with Time Saver Traffic on Sunny 95.
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17: Tonight's Delilah's Dilemma is from a young mom, 3 children, and feeling very alone and unloved in her marriage. You don't tell me in your letter what you have done to try to bridge that gap that's grown between you and your husband. Does he even know how you're feeling? Or are you expecting him to read your mind? Maybe you have been so busy with 3 small kids that you 2 have grown apart. So the first thing you need to do is find out if he's even aware of how lonely you are in this marriage and how isolated you feel. And the only way he will know that is if you tell him, not in an accusatory way, not in a you don't love me way, but in a this is where we're at and I miss you and I long to be connected to you once again. So once you share that with him, Isabella, and you find out where his heart is at and what he's feeling and what he thinks, then you can move forward. You'll either move forward together and rebuild the love that you once had, or you'll find out that he isn't involved with you or doesn't want to be involved with you, and then you'll have to make other choices. Either way,

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2: Sharing this Friday with you, setting the mood for an enjoyable weekend, I hope. I hope that you don't have to spend the whole weekend playing catch up because you're so busy during the week running here and running there and doing this and that. You don't have time to run your errands and such, and then your whole weekend is gone. Instead, I hope you take some time out to slow down, to have fun with your kids, to notice all the beauty all around you. I hope this is a calm weekend for you, and I hope you stick around.